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3: Taking a look at your Jack FM weather. Calling for mostly clear skies overnight tonight, sunny and breezy for tomorrow. Expect an overnight low of 80 tonight in Lake Havasu with a high tomorrow of 95, 97 for the high on Wednesday. Parker, you're sitting at 75 tonight, hitting a high of 100 tomorrow, 103 by Wednesday. Kingman and Golden Valley, 66 for your overnight low with a high tomorrow of 89, Wednesday high of 92. 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I'm Lindsay Draper. 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
10: 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Calling for mostly clear skies overnight tonight, sunny and breezy for tomorrow. Expect an overnight low of 80 tonight in Lake Havasu with a high tomorrow of 95, 97 for the high on Wednesday. Parker, you're sitting at 75 tonight, hitting a high of 100 tomorrow, 103 by Wednesday. Kingman and Golden Valley, 66 for your overnight low with a high tomorrow of 89, Wednesday high of 92. 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Growing older without getting taller. Have a great rest of your Monday. I'm Lindsay Draper. 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
3: 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I'm open Wednesday through Sunday, 10 to 5, and my store is packed with useless crap you don't need at great prices. 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
4: Arizona News Audio. Migrant advocacy group Humane Borders decries the federal government's denial of permits for water stations in the southern deserts. The organization's Octavio Fuentes disputes arguments that installing those stations only attracts more border crossers.
5: Our water stations follow where the data says people are dying. So that is a false statement. It's that we are responding to an emergency, to a crisis.
4: A DPS trooper involved in a crash with a semi on I-10 near Benson last week has serious leg injuries. Arizona Cardinals lose a heartbreaker on the road to the New York Giants. Head coach Mike LaFleur reflects on the game's final play, a fourth down that started at the Giants' four-yard line before Jacoby Brissett threw a pick six.
6: It's fourth and four, so he's got to get the ball out of his hands, and they brought some pressure right there. There's a lot of factors.
4: The NFL has suspended a referee in that matchup for two games for cursing at Cardinals tight end Trey McBride. Connie Weber, Arizona News Audio.
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11: Taking a look at your Jack FM weather. Calling for mostly clear skies overnight tonight, sunny and breezy for tomorrow. Expect an overnight low of 80 tonight in Lake Havasu with a high tomorrow of 95, 97 for the high on Wednesday. Parker, you're sitting at 75 tonight, hitting a high of 100 tomorrow, 103 by Wednesday. Kingman and Golden Valley 66 for your overnight low with a high tomorrow of 89, Wednesday high of 92. 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
7: This check of your Jack FM weather being brought to you by Premier Golf Cars. Calling for mostly clear skies overnight tonight, sunny and breezy for tomorrow. Expect an overnight low of 80 tonight in Lake Havasu with a high tomorrow of 95, 97 for the high on Wednesday. Parker, you're sitting at 75 tonight, hitting a high of 100 tomorrow, 103 by Wednesday. Kingman and Golden Valley 66 for your overnight low with a high tomorrow of 89, Wednesday high of 92. 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Growing older without getting taller. Have a great rest of your Monday. I'm Lindsay Draper. 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
14: This check of your Jack FM weather being brought to you by Premier Golf Cars. Calling for mostly clear skies overnight tonight, sunny and breezy for tomorrow. Expect an overnight low of 80 tonight in Lake Havasu with a high tomorrow of 95, 97 for the high on Wednesday. Parker, you're sitting at 75 tonight, hitting a high of 100 tomorrow, 103 by Wednesday. Kingman and Golden Valley, 66 for your overnight low with a high tomorrow of 89, Wednesday high of 92. You know what's really disappointing? Growing older without getting taller. Have a great rest of your Monday. I'm Lindsay Draper. 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
15: 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Calling for mostly clear skies overnight tonight, sunny and breezy for tomorrow. Expect an overnight low of 80 tonight in Lake Havasu with a high tomorrow of 95, 97 for the high on Wednesday. Parker, you're sitting at 75 tonight, hitting a high of 100 tomorrow, 103 by Wednesday. Kingman and Golden Valley 66 for your overnight low with a high tomorrow of 89, Wednesday high of 92. 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Growing older without getting taller. Have a great rest of your Monday. I'm Lindsay Draper. 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
9: This check of your Jack FM weather being brought to you by Premier Golf Cars. Calling for mostly clear skies overnight tonight, sunny and breezy for tomorrow. Expect an overnight low of 80 tonight in Lake Havasu with a high tomorrow of 95, 97 for the high on Wednesday. Parker, you're sitting at 75 tonight, hitting a high of 100 tomorrow, 103 by Wednesday. Kingman and Golden Valley, 66 for your overnight low with a high tomorrow of 89, Wednesday high of 92. 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Growing older without getting taller. Have a great rest of your Monday. I'm Lindsay Draper. 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
22: 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Calling for mostly clear skies overnight tonight, sunny and breezy for tomorrow. Expect an overnight low of 80 tonight in Lake Havasu with a high tomorrow of 95, 97 for the high on Wednesday. Parker, you're sitting at 75 tonight, hitting a high of 100 tomorrow, 103 by Wednesday. Kingman and Golden Valley, 66 for your overnight low with a high tomorrow of 89, Wednesday high of 92. You know what's really disappointing? Growing older without getting taller. Have a great rest of your Monday. I'm Lindsay Draper. 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
18: This check of your Jack FM weather being brought to you by Premier Golf Cars. Calling for mostly clear skies overnight tonight, sunny and breezy for tomorrow. Expect an overnight low of 80 tonight in Lake Havasu with a high tomorrow of 95, 97 for the high on Wednesday. Parker, you're sitting at 75 tonight, hitting a high of 100 tomorrow, 103 by Wednesday. Kingman and Golden Valley, 66 for your overnight low with a high tomorrow of 89, Wednesday high of 92. You know what's really disappointing? Growing older without getting taller. Have a great rest of your Monday. 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
7: Let's check your Jack FM weather for your early Tuesday, the 6th. Mostly clear skies, light winds, and an overnight low near 76 in Havasu Parker. Sunny skies, light winds, and 101 today, an overnight low of 77 and 103 tomorrow. 75 in Quartzsite, warming up to sunny skies, light winds, and 102 today. 77 tonight, 103 tomorrow. 73 in Blythe, heating back up to sunny skies, light winds, and 102 today. 74 tonight, 105 tomorrow. In Kingman and Golden Valley, mostly clear skies, light winds, and 66 before sunrise. Sunny skies, light winds around 90 today, around 67 tonight, 94 on Wednesday. Have a great Tuesday. 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
8: Let's check your Jack FM weather for your early Tuesday the 6th. Mostly clear skies, light winds, and an overnight low near 76 in Havasu Parker. Sunny skies, light winds, and 101 today. An overnight low of 77 and 103 tomorrow. 75 in Quartzsite, warming up to sunny skies. Light winds at 102 today. 77 tonight, 103 tomorrow. 73 in Blythe, heating back up to sunny skies. Light winds at 102 today. 74 tonight, 105 tomorrow. In Kingman and Golden Valley, mostly clear skies. Light winds at 66 before sunrise. tonight. Sunny skies, light winds around 90 today, around 67 tonight, 94 on Wednesday. Have a great Tuesday. 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
15: Let's check your Jack FM weather for your early Tuesday, the 6th. Mostly clear skies, light winds, and an overnight low near 76 in Havasu Parker. Sunny skies, light winds, and 101 today. An overnight low of 77 and 103 tomorrow. 75 in Quartzsite, warming up to sunny skies, light winds, and 102 today. 77 tonight, 103 tomorrow. 73 in Blythe, heating back up to sunny skies, light winds, and 102 today. 74 tonight, 105 tomorrow. In Kingman and Golden Valley, mostly clear skies, light winds, and 66 before sunrise. Sunny skies, light winds around 90 today, around 67 tonight, 94 on Wednesday. Have a great Tuesday. 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
25: Let's check your Jack FM weather for your early Tuesday, the 6th. Mostly clear skies, light winds, and an overnight low near 76 in Havasu Parker. Sunny skies, light winds, and 101 today. An overnight low of 77 and 103 tomorrow. 75 in Quartzsite, warming up to sunny skies, light winds, and 102 today. 77 tonight, 103 tomorrow. 73 in Blythe, heating back up to sunny skies, light winds, and 102 today. 74 tonight, 105 tomorrow. In Kingman and Golden Valley, mostly clear skies, light winds, and 66 before sunrise. Sunny skies, light winds around 90 today, around 67 tonight, 94 on Wednesday. Have a great Tuesday. 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

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Wake me up, I was crying. Big old jet airliner. Come, my lady, come, my lady. Playing what we want.

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20: Let's check your Jack FM weather for your early Tuesday the 6th. Mostly clear skies, light winds, and an overnight low near 76 in Havasu Parker. Sunny skies, light winds, and 101 today. An overnight low of 77 and 103 tomorrow. 75 in Quartzsite, warming up to sunny skies, light winds, and 102 today. 77 tonight, 103 tomorrow. 73 in Blythe, heating back up to sunny skies, light winds, and 102 today. 74 tonight, 105 tomorrow. In Kingman and Golden Valley, mostly clear skies, light winds, and 66 before sunrise. Sunny skies, light winds around 90 today, around 67 tonight, 94 on Wednesday. Have a great Tuesday. 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

0: Hi, Scott Goodman here, owner of Looky Lou's Antiques and Collectibles at 1641 Mesquite Avenue in Lake Havasu City. I'm open Wednesday through Sunday, 10 to 5, and my store is packed with useless crap you don't need at great prices. 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
17: Let's check your Jack FM weather for your early Tuesday, the 6th. Mostly clear skies, light winds, and an overnight low near 76 in Havasu Parker. Sunny skies, light winds, and 101 today, an overnight low of 77 and 103 tomorrow. 75 in Quartzsite, warming up to sunny skies, light winds, and 102 today. 77 tonight, 103 tomorrow. 73 in Blythe, heating back up to sunny skies, light winds, and 102 today. 74 tonight, 105 tomorrow. In Kingman and Golden Valley, mostly clear skies, light winds, and 66 before sunrise. Sunny skies, light winds in around 90 today, around 67 tonight, 94 on Wednesday. Have a great Tuesday. 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
9: This check of your Jag FM weather brought to you by 10K Below. Sunny and warm today with a calm northeast breeze. Clear skies tonight, then for tomorrow, sunny and a bit warmer with more calm breezes. Expect a high of about 99 today for the Lake Havasu City, Parker, and Quartzsite areas with an overnight low of 75 and a high tomorrow of 102. My doctor thinks I'm hallucinating. How do I know? Let's just say a little bird with an elephant's head and yellow polka dots told me. That's your forecast. I'm Russ Edwards on River App Radio 95.7 Jack FM, playing what we want.

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3: Arizona News Audio, I'm Jeff Scott. President Trump expressing skepticism after reports that a few thousand voters in Maricopa County were sent ballots nearly a week early because of a vendor error.
4: So Maricopa just sent out thousands of ballots in error. Maricopa County in Arizona, and they have to be ashamed of themselves. By the way, there were no errors. You know that, right? There were no errors.
3: Maricopa County Recorder's Office stating that the ballots were sent to the right addresses by vendor Runbeck Election Services. A statement saying ballots received before the start of early voting will be securely stored. The current Maricopa County Recorder is Justin Heap, a Republican and a Trump supporter. Attorneys for plaintiffs in a class action lawsuit involving sober living homes say the state hasn't stopped or fully investigated claims of abuse and corruption. Attorney John Brewer.
5: There's been 188 indictments, but there has been no charges for any of the crimes against the natives. None whatsoever.
3: Fraudsters targeting the Native American Health Insurance Program. Attorney General Chris Mays saying her office has prosecuted dozens and accuses the attorneys of political grandstanding just ahead of the election. Candidates for Congressional District 4 debating Monday. Incumbent Democrat Greg Stanton saying life has become unaffordable for many.
6: The policies of Donald Trump and the Republican majority in the House of Representatives, they have not stood up to Trump against his policies.
3: Republican Zudi Jasser calling for Stanton to stop blaming everything on the Trump administration.
7: All pathways for affordability in America today go through reducing health care premiums. We should be able to have competition across state lines.
3: No Labels candidate Tisha Benoit also participated in last night's debate. Election day, now 4 weeks away. The University of Arizona reportedly freezing tuition and fees for every student at the Tucson campus starting next fall. Yesterday's announcement extending a four-year cost freeze for in-state undergraduate students announced several years ago. 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
1: Sunny and warm today with a calm northeast breeze. Clear skies tonight, then for tomorrow, sunny and a bit warmer with more calm breezes. Expect a high of about 99 today for the Lake Havasu City, Parker, and Courtside areas with an overnight low of 75 and a high tomorrow of 102. That's your forecast. 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
8: This check of your Jag FM weather brought to you by 10K Below. Sunny and warm today with a calm northeast breeze. Clear skies tonight, then for tomorrow, sunny and a bit warmer with more calm breezes. Expect a high of about 99 today for the Lake Havasu City, Parker, and Courtside areas with an overnight low of 75 and a high tomorrow of 102. My doctor thinks I'm hallucinating. How do I know? Let's just say a little bird with an elephant's head and yellow polka dots told me. That's your forecast. I'm Russ Edwards on River Ave Radio 95.7 Jack FM, playing what we want.

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3: Arizona News Audio. President Trump pointing at Arizona as the latest example of what he calls cheating with mail-in ballots. Trump talking to reporters at the White House Monday about a ballot error in Maricopa County where over 3,100 ballots were mailed out early due to a vending error.
4: Did you hear that? Maricopa sent out thousands of ballots illegally and they got caught. And now they're saying it was an error. Maricopa is a very, very dishonest county.
3: County Recorder's Office, led by Republican and Trump supporter Justin Heap, saying the ballots are safe and valid. Warming conditions across the state's desert regions bringing higher than normal temperatures.
5: Anywhere from the upper 90s to maybe 101 to 102 or so will be kind of the going rate through the middle portion of the week, but nothing too out of the ordinary.
3: Ryan Worley with the Weather Service. A pilot in stable condition after a small plane crashed into an agricultural field in Yuma. Jeff Seaman, an NFL official, seen yelling profanity at Cardinals tight end Trey McBride Sunday. Suspended two games. Jeff Scott, Arizona News Audio.
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1: Sunny and warm today with a calm northeast breeze. Clear skies tonight, then for tomorrow, sunny and a bit warmer with more calm breezes. Expect a high of about 99 today for the Lake Havasu City, Parker, and Courtside areas with an overnight low of 75 and a high tomorrow of 102. That's your forecast. 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
6: This check of your Jack FM weather brought to you by 10K Below. Sunny and warm today with a calm northeast breeze. Clear skies tonight, then for tomorrow, sunny and a bit warmer with more calm breezes. Expect a high of about 99 today for the Lake Havasu City, Parker, and Quartzsite areas with an overnight low of 75 and a high tomorrow of 102. My doctor thinks I'm hallucinating. How do I know? Let's just say a little bird with an elephant's head and yellow polka dots told me. That's your forecast. I'm Russ Edwards on River Ave Radio 95.7 Jack FM, playing what we want.

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4: Arizona News Audio. President Trump pointing at Arizona as the latest example of what he calls cheating with mail-in ballots. Trump talking to reporters at the White House Monday about a ballot error in Maricopa County where over 3,100 ballots were mailed out early due to a vending error.
5: Did you hear that? Maricopa sent out thousands of ballots illegally and they got caught. And now they're saying it was an error. Maricopa is a very, very dishonest county.
4: County Recorder's Office, led by Republican and Trump supporter Justin Heap, saying the ballots are safe and valid. Warming conditions across the state's desert regions bringing higher than normal temperatures.
6: Anywhere from the upper 90s to maybe 101 to 102 or so will be kind of the going rate through the middle portion of the week, but nothing too out of the ordinary.
4: Ryan Worley with the Weather Service. A pilot in stable condition after a small plane crashed into an agricultural field in Yuma. Jeff Seaman, an NFL official, seen yelling profanity at Cardinals tight end Trey McBride Sunday. Suspended two games. Jeff Scott, Arizona News Audio.
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1: Sunny and warm today with a calm northeast breeze. Clear skies tonight, then for tomorrow, sunny and a bit warmer with more calm breezes. Expect a high of about 99 today for the Lake Havasu City, Parker, and Quartzsite areas with an overnight low of 75 and a high tomorrow of 102. That's your forecast. 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
8: This check of your Jag FM weather brought to you by 10K Below. Sunny and warm today with a calm northeast breeze. Clear skies tonight, then for tomorrow, sunny and a bit warmer with more calm breezes. Expect a high of about 99 today for the Lake Havasu City, Parker, and Quartzsite areas with an overnight low of 75 and a high tomorrow of 102. My doctor thinks I'm hallucinating. How do I know? Let's just say a little bird with an elephant's head and yellow polka dots told me. That's your forecast. I'm Russ Edwards on River Ave Radio 95.7 Jack FM, playing what we want.

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3: Arizona News Audio. President Trump pointing at Arizona as the latest example of what he calls cheating with mail-in ballots. Trump talking to reporters at the White House Monday about a ballot error in Maricopa County where over 3,100 ballots were mailed out early due to a vending error.
4: Did you hear that? Maricopa sent out thousands of ballots illegally and they got caught. And now they're saying it was an error. Maricopa is a very, very dishonest county.
3: County Recorder's Office, led by Republican and Trump supporter Justin Heap, saying the ballots are safe and valid. Warming conditions across the state's desert regions bringing higher than normal temperatures.
5: Anywhere from the upper 90s to maybe 101 to 102 or so will be kind of the going rate through the middle portion of the week, but nothing too out of the ordinary.
3: Ryan Worley with the Weather Service. A pilot in stable condition after a small plane crashed into an agricultural field in Yuma. Jeff Seaman, an NFL official, seen yelling profanity at Cardinals tight end Trey McBride Sunday. Suspended two games. Jeff Scott, Arizona News Audio.
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1: Sunny and warm today with a calm northeast breeze. Clear skies tonight, then for tomorrow, sunny and a bit warmer with more calm breezes. Expect a high of about 99 today for the Lake Havasu City, Parker, and Quartzsite areas with an overnight low of 75 and a high tomorrow of 102. That's your forecast. 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
12: This check of your Jag FM weather brought to you by 10K Below. Sunny and warm today with a calm northeast breeze. Clear skies tonight, then for tomorrow, sunny and a bit warmer with more calm breezes. Expect a high of about 99 today for the Lake Havasu City, Parker, and Courtside areas with an overnight low of 75 and a high tomorrow of 102. My doctor thinks I'm hallucinating. How do I know? Let's just say a little bird with an elephant's head and yellow polka dots told me. That's your forecast. I'm Russ Edwards on River at Radio 95.7 Jack FM, playing what we want.

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11: This check of your Jag FM weather brought to you by 10K Below. Sunny and warm today with a calm northeast breeze. Clear skies tonight, then for tomorrow, sunny and a bit warmer with more calm breezes. Expect a high of about 99 today for the Lake Havasu City, Parker, and Courtside areas with an overnight low of 75 and a high tomorrow of 102. My doctor thinks I'm hallucinating. How do I know? Let's just say a little bird with an elephant's head and yellow polka dots told me. That's your forecast. I'm Russ Edwards on River Ant Radio 95.7 Jack FM, playing what we want.
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I said, you look so fine that I really wanna make you mine. 4, 5, 6, come on and get your kicks. Now you don't need

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3: Arizona News Audio. President Trump pointing at Arizona as the latest example of what he calls cheating with mail-in ballots. Trump talking to reporters at the White House Monday about a ballot error in Maricopa County where over 3,100 ballots were mailed out early due to a vending error.
4: Did you hear that? Maricopa sent out thousands of ballots illegally and they got caught. And now they're saying it was an error. Maricopa is a very, very dishonest county.
3: County Recorder's Office, led by Republican and Trump supporter Justin Heap, saying the ballots are safe and valid.

0: Warming conditions across the state's desert regions bringing higher than normal temperatures.
1: Anywhere from the upper 90s to maybe 101 to 102 or so will be kind of the going rate through the middle portion of the week, but nothing too out of the ordinary.
0: Ryan Worley with the Weather Service. A pilot in stable condition after a small plane crashed into an agricultural field in Yuma. Jeff Seaman, an NFL official, seen yelling profanity at Cardinals tight end Trey McBride Sunday, suspended two games. Jeff Scott, Arizona News Audio.
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5: Sunny and warm today with a calm northeast breeze. Clear skies tonight, then for tomorrow, sunny and a bit warmer with more calm breezes. Expect a high of about 99 today for the Lake Havasu City, Parker, and Courtside areas with an overnight low of 75 and a high tomorrow of 102. That's your forecast. 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
9: This check of your Jag FM weather brought to you by 10K Below. Sunny and warm today with a calm northeast breeze. Clear skies tonight, then for tomorrow, sunny and a bit warmer with more calm breezes. Expect a high of about 99 today for the Lake Havasu City, Parker, and Quartzsite areas with an overnight low of 75 and a high tomorrow of 102. My doctor thinks I'm hallucinating. How do I know? Let's just say a little bird with an elephant's head and yellow polka dots told me. That's your forecast. I'm Russ Edwards on River Radio 95.7 Jack FM, playing what we want.

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12: This check of your Jack FM weather brought to you by 10K Below. Sunny and warm today with a calm northeast breeze. Clear skies tonight, then for tomorrow, sunny and a bit warmer with more calm breezes. Expect a high of about 99 today for the Lake Havasu City, Parker, and Courtside areas with an overnight low of 75 and a high tomorrow of 102. My doctor thinks I'm hallucinating. How do I know? Let's just say a little bird with an elephant's head and yellow polka dots told me. That's your forecast. 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
23: This check of your Jack FM weather brought to you by 10K Below. Sunny and warm today with a calm northeast breeze. Clear skies tonight, then for tomorrow, sunny and a bit warmer with more calm breezes. Expect a high of about 99 today for the Lake Havasu City, Parker, and Courtside areas with an overnight low of 75 and a high tomorrow of 102. My doctor thinks I'm hallucinating. How do I know? Let's just say a little bird with an elephant's head and yellow polka dots told me. That's your forecast. I'm Russ Edwards on River Radio 95.7 Jack FM, playing what we want.
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3: Arizona News Audio. President Trump expressing skepticism after reports that a few thousand voters in Maricopa County were sent ballots a week early because of a vendor error.
4: You hear that? Maricopa sent out thousands of ballots illegally, and they got caught, and now they're saying it was an error. Maricopa is a very, very dishonest county.
3: The current Maricopa County recorder is Justin Heap, a Republican and Trump supporter. Massive fire destroyed much of a home in Tonopah this morning, sending thick black smoke across the property. Everybody's okay. Police arrested a suspect in the Monday morning shooting on Mill Avenue in Tempe that left one person slightly hurt. Attorneys for plaintiffs in a class action lawsuit involving sober living homes say the state hasn't fully investigated claims of abuse and corruption. Attorney John Brewer explains why he continues to bring up allegations more than 2 years after that suit was filed.
5: We're doing this because the public needs to know, and there needs to be accountability to the state, because I believe the public is not getting the full picture at all.
3: Connie Weber, Arizona News Audio.
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10: Taking a look at your Jack FM weather. Mostly clear skies overnight tonight, sunshine in the forecast for tomorrow. Expect an overnight low of 80 tonight in Lake Havasu and a high tomorrow of 98, 97 for the high on Thursday. Parker Yersin at 74 tonight with a high tomorrow of 104, Thursday high of 103. Kingman and Golden Valley sin at 67 overnight tonight with a high tomorrow of 93, Thursday high of 92. 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I'm Lindsay Draper on River Rat Radio, 95.7, 99.5 in Kingman and Golden Valley. 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
4: This check of your Jack FM weather being brought to you by Shubley 66 Aviation. Mostly clear skies overnight tonight, sunshine in the forecast for tomorrow. Expect an overnight low of 80 tonight in Lake Havasu and a high tomorrow of 98, 97 for the high on Thursday. Parker Yersin at 74 tonight with a high tomorrow of 104, Thursday high of 103. Kingman and Golden Valley sit at 67 overnight tonight with a high tomorrow of 93, Thursday high of 92. You know, I wish I was a beautiful fat bear getting ready for hibernation. I'm tired. Have a great rest of your Tuesday. I'm Lindsay Draper on River Rat Radio, 95.7, 99.5 in Kingman and Golden Valley. 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

0: Arizona News Audio. Last night at the state capitol, a ceremony marking the beginning of Domestic Violence Awareness Month. Tanya Hamilton with the Governor's Office of Youth, Faith, and Family says realizing a partner's abuse isn't justified or normal is crucial.
1: Teaching our kids that control is not care, jealousy is not affection, and that fear is never love. That is how lasting change takes root.
0: Yeah, but Pike County Sheriff's Office says the 33-year-old Cottonwood man who died in the Camp Verde jail last month had drugs in his system when he was booked. New study shows Phoenix home prices up some 308% over the past 15 years, outpacing inflation. ASU professor Mark Stapp says prices started to rise in 2011 when people moved to the Sun Belt states and building slowed.
2: The amount of housing being built after 2011 was grossly under what was in demand. So we started to underbuild because of the Great Recession.
0: Connie Weber, Arizona News Audio.
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0: taking a look at your Jack FM weather. Mostly clear skies overnight tonight, sunshine in the forecast for tomorrow. Expect an overnight low of 80 tonight in Lake Havasu and a high tomorrow of 98, 97 for the high on Thursday. Parker Yersin at 74 tonight with a high tomorrow of 104, Thursday high of 103. Kingman and Golden Valley sit at 67 overnight tonight with a high tomorrow of 93, Thursday high of 92. 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
8: There's nothing like the freedom of the road, especially when that road is a legendary Route 66. 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
7: This check of your Jack FM weather being brought to you by Shubley 66 Aviation. Mostly clear skies overnight tonight, sunshine in the forecast for tomorrow. Expect an overnight low of 80 tonight in Lake Havasu and a high tomorrow of 98, 97 for the high on Thursday. Parker Yersin at 74 tonight with a high tomorrow of 104, Thursday high of 103. Kingman and Golden Valley sit at 67 overnight tonight with a high tomorrow of 93, Thursday high of 92. You know, I wish I was a beautiful fat bear getting ready for hibernation. I'm tired. Have a great rest of your Tuesday. I'm Lindsay Draper on River Rat Radio, 95.7, 99.5 in Kingman and Golden Valley. 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